Of the armed forces. Burning up the beat. BFBS Beats.

Consciousness. Now, time for more beats. 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Yes.

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3: 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I know you. 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Realize every moment won't be perfect.

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3: 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They, what they gonna say? 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

0: 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Ready for the beat, yeah. BFBS beats.
1: This is a game. Whatever I play to you, you play back to me.

Bro, I'ma give it to you with no trivia. Roll like chance for bait from Bolivia. Bro, I'ma give it to you with no trivia. Roll like chance for bait from Bolivia. Bro, I'ma give it to you with no trivia. Roll like chance for bait from Bolivia. I put the force, my force, yeah,

0: 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BFBS Beats.
1: He stays on my mind, it's tricky. We're out all night, it's tricky. So much on the line gets tricky. It feels alright, but tricky. Right, right, right to the left. Two steps, right, left, right, right.

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0: The FBS beats.
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3: 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I'm so hot.
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1: The beat of the armed forces.

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1: The beat of the armed forces. CSBS
2: beats. Think about the last time your plans at work suddenly changed. New priorities, new technology, fewer resources, a challenge you hadn't expected. How did you adapt? A new defence research project wants to understand how people across the workforce

0: 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BFBS beats.
1: This is a game. 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

0: 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Become one with the beat. BFBS beats.
1: Hey y'all, I come and talk about this girl that had my love. 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

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My name.